0: You're listening to Love and R&B. I'm your host, KG Smooth. The One Voyage 2026, one legendary cruise with some endless memories. I want you to join us because I want to see you. Meet me on the Lido deck. Yeah, October 26th through November the 1st. We are going to be on that voyage, on that Virgin Voyages Resilient Lady ship. You can check it out at onevoyagecruise.com. Ricky Smiley is walking through the entire cruise ship. It looks fabulous, so you don't want to miss this. Also, we'll have T.I. there, Keith Sweat, Kid Capri, D.L. Hughley, Rick Ross, Karen White, and so much more. So don't miss. You don't want to miss out on this. And it's an adult-only party with a purpose. So, yeah, go ahead and book that cabin at onevoyagecruise.com. This is Love and R&B.
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12: 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We will see our staff and students back at school on Tuesday, May 26th. We have kindergarten and preschool applications. Both have been open since Saturday, February 14th for the 2026-2027 school year. We've got everything you need to know right on our website. If your child is turning 5, enroll them in kindergarten. If your child is 3 or 4, we have a free high-quality preschool program for you. Both programs provide certified teachers, social-emotional learning, music and art classes, special education services, readiness, and more. 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
4: 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We will see our staff and students back at school on Tuesday, May 26th. We have kindergarten and preschool applications. Both have been open since Saturday, February 14th for the 2026-2027 school year. We've got everything you need to know right on our website. If your child is turning 5, enroll them in kindergarten. If your child is 3 or 4, we have a free high-quality preschool program for you. 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

0: It's Love and R&B, Wine Time with KG at 844-2588-R&B. The question of the night, what's the best way to deal with exes? Should you try to be friends, block them completely, or something in between? 844-2588-R&B. Miss Carly, what do you say?
1: Well, it depends on that relationship that you had with that ex. If that relationship was a good, friendly communication and understanding relationship with that ex, I think you could stay friends with them. But if it was an abusive relationship with an ex or, you know, disrespectful, no. I think you just let him go.
0: Thank you so much.
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0: 844-2588-R&B, 844-2588-762. What's the best way to deal with exes? We're talking about it. 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

0: You're inside Lovin' R&B. It's Wine Time with KG at 844-2588-R&B. The question of the night, what's the best way to deal with exes? Should you try to be friends, completely block them, or something in between? Cheryl in Cleveland, what's the best way to deal with exes?
1: It's a common. How was the relationship when you ex out? Some of them to a base, you can still be friends. Some you can't. You're going to just totally block them.
0: Mm-hmm. So you say it depends on how it ended.
1: Yes, how it ended.
0: Thank you.
1: Yes, sir.
0: 844-2588-R&B. Let me know your thoughts. And if I don't pick up, leave a voicemail message on the love lines and I'll play your response back for Wine Time after the fact. It's Wine Time with KG on Love and R&B. 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

0: This is Love and R&B, Wine Time with KG at 844-2588-R&B. The question of the night, what's the best way to deal with exes? Should you try to be friends? Should you block them completely or something in between? Jayla in Houston, Texas, what are your thoughts?
1: Okay, so the best way, I think it depends on how y'all end off. So I have an ex that I'm cool with, but he know not to try it. Don't try to spin a block. If you try to spin a block, you're going to get kicked off all the way to the left. Now, if you're dealing with somebody that completely messed you over, it's best to just cut it ties. Don't even try it. But if you over him, I feel like you can be friends with him. So that's how I am.
0: Well, thank you so much for calling in. 844-2588-R&B. You can still get in on this conversation. Just leave me a voice message on the love lines at 844-2588-762, and I'll play your response back for Wine Time after the fact. Next hour, sharing your love story. 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

0: 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Those four gentlemen came in hot. 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
5: 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Don't forget, all Richmond Public Schools and offices will be closed on Monday, May 25th in observance of Memorial Day. We will see our staff and students back at school on Tuesday, May 26th. We have kindergarten and preschool applications. Both have been open since Saturday, February 14th for the 2026-2027 school year. We've got everything you need to know right on our website. If your child is turning 5, enroll them in kindergarten. If your child is 3 or 4, we have a free high-quality preschool program for you. 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
5: 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Don't forget, all Richmond Public Schools and offices will be closed on Monday, May 25th in observance of Memorial Day. We will see our staff and students back at school on Tuesday, May 26th. We have kindergarten and preschool applications. Both have been open since Saturday, February 14th for the 2026-2027 school year. We've got everything you need to know right on our website. 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If your child is 3 or 4, we have a free high-quality preschool program for you. 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

0: You're listening to Love and R&B. I'm your host, KG Smooth, with tonight's love story. And it comes from Laura, and it reads, "To my lovely boyfriend, happy birthday. I woke up today thinking about you, just like every day. But today's special, not only for me, but for all the people that surround you and love you for your accomplishments. Another year of life. And the first thing I did was thank God for you. Yes, it's your birthday, but the gift is mine. The fact that you exist is what really makes me happy and brings meaning to my life. And on this special day, I would like to tell you that all I want to give you is peace, tranquility, joy, and endless hugs, kisses, and cuddles. I love you. Sincerely, Laura." Back with a love song. This is Love and R&B.
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0: 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I'm your host, KG Smooth, with tonight's advice. An adult relationship that requires you to do their emotional work is unsustainable and not worth keeping. It's not your job to manage their emotions and pacify their chaos. Love alone isn't enough to sustain a dynamic where only one person is committed to emotional maturity. Coming back, we will step inside the Zendin for the Eye of the Storm Midnight Meditation. 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

0: You're inside Love and R&B. I'm your host, KG Smooth. Let's step inside the Zen Den for the Eye of the Storm Midnight Meditation, where tonight we are going to do some positive affirmations, workout affirmations. You know, I shared with you earlier in the show that a friend of mine that I went to high school with was found unresponsive today, and it just got me thinking about health and working out and just to get moving. So repeat these workout affirmations. I can achieve anything I want. I can do anything I put my mind to. There is nothing I can't achieve. Strong is who I am. I can do hard things. When I show up, magic happens. Return with some more favorite slow jams inside Love and R&B.
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7: 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We will see our staff and students back at school on Tuesday, May 26th. We have kindergarten and preschool applications. Both have been open since Saturday, February 14th for the 2026-2027 school year. We've got everything you need to know right on our website. 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
7: 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We will see our staff and students back at school on Tuesday, May 26th. We have kindergarten and preschool applications. Both have been open since Saturday, February 14th for the 2026-2027 school year. We've got everything you need to know right on our website. If your child is turning 5, enroll them in kindergarten. If your child is 3 or 4, we have a free high-quality preschool program for you. 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

0: This is Love and R&B. I'm your host, KG Smooth, wrapping up another great night. Thank you so much for hanging out with me tonight. You know, you could be anywhere in the world, but you choose to be here in this space with me, and I gratefully appreciate it. So you enjoy your night. I'll see you right back here tomorrow for all of the vibes and the fun, the love and R&B. Have a good night.
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6: 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We will see our staff and students back at school on Tuesday, May 26th. We have kindergarten and preschool applications. Both have been open since Saturday, February 14th for the 2026-2027 school year. We've got everything you need to know right on our website. If your child is turning 5, enroll them in kindergarten. If your child is 3 or 4, we have a free high-quality preschool program for you. Both programs provide certified teachers, social-emotional learning, music and art classes, special education services, ready and more. 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
10: Now keep in mind that I'm an artist. 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All right. Sisters, how y'all feel? Brothers, y'all all right? All right. See how y'all groove today.

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1: 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We will see our staff and students back at school on Tuesday, May 26th. We have kindergarten and preschool applications. Both have been open since Saturday, February 14th for the 2026-2027 school year. We've got everything you need to know right on our website. If your child is turning 5, enroll them in kindergarten. If your child is 3 or 4, we have a free high-quality preschool program for you. 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
8: 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We will see our staff and students back at school on Tuesday, May 26th. We have kindergarten and preschool applications. Both have been open since Saturday, February 14th for the 2026-2027 school year. We've got everything you need to know right on our website. If your child is turning 5, enroll them in kindergarten. If your child is 3 or 4, we have a free high-quality preschool program for you. Both programs provide certified teachers, social-emotional learning, music and art classes, special education services, ready readiness, and more. 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
13: 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Lisa Brownlee Johnson is joining me on the show. How you doing?
14: I'm doing wonderful. Good morning.
13: 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Mental Health First Aid Certification, what do you have going on?
14: So what I have going on is a certification course in Mental Health First Aid, which prepares individuals to respond in real life to mental health challenges. It gives you the tools to know what to do, to know what to say when someone in your circle is struggling. Recovery is possible.
13: And we have to make sure if we get the certifications, right, Lisa, we'll know what to say.
14: Exactly. And the certification really is a training, a skills-based training that gives you an opportunity to practice so that when you come out of that training, you know the steps to take when someone is experiencing distress so that you don't feel lost. So that you know what to do. You know how to make an approach. You know how to listen in a non-judgmental way. You know how to give reassurance, and you know how to give that encouragement that we sometimes need to take that next step to get the appropriate help or to do the appropriate self-care.
13: Thank you, Lisa Brownlee Johnson, for being on the show with Atypical Care LLC. 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
13: Wow, that's powerful. Lisa Brownlee Johnson of Atypical Care. You better go to that website now at atypicalcare.org. Thank you so much for this update.
14: Tell them Clovia sent me.
13: And you know it. 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
15: Traffic is slow, 95 northbound between Bells Road and Maury Street. An accident, Chamberlain Avenue at Azalea Avenue. 95 southbound from the Chaco Valley Bridge to Route 288, drive time 12 minutes. Midlothian Turnpike westbound from Powell Hyde Parkway to County Line Road, drive time 15 minutes. 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
11: 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We will see our staff and students back at school on Tuesday, May 26th. We have kindergarten and preschool applications. Both have been open since Saturday, February 14th for the 2026-2027 school year. We've got everything you need to know right on our website. 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If your child is 3 or 4, we have a free high-quality preschool program for you. 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
21: 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Sha-la-la. 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I want to shout out my coworkers at Coastal Waste and Recycling Pompano Beach. 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Wake up, wake up, wake up.

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5: Thank you for always jumpstart your days with the Ricky Smiley Morning Show and the I Am Community Report. I am Clothia Lawrence. Good morning. I had an opportunity to do my vegan special at African on Main, and I had a few people to walk into the restaurant as I'm eating all of my vegan favorites, and they were talking about what's the purpose of us voting after the referendum is being stayed by the Virginia Supreme Court. Your vote counts. And it makes a difference. We have a midterm congressional race that is coming up, and your votes are needed. We need to make changes in Congress. The only way we can do that is at the stroke of a vote. All of the districts that are hard to get registered to vote or try to sway the votes, all of the organizers just have to work harder. The midterm congressional primary is coming up on August 4th. However, early voting starts on June 18th. Register to vote. Check your voter status. If your teen will turn 18 on or before the November 3rd election, they are eligible to register to vote. I'll say this. The midterm congressional race is just as important as the presidential race. Get more details. You can check out my story about the midterm congressional races that are coming up. Go to KissRichmond.com. That's KissRichmond.com. More on community biz. It's KISS FM's Friday After Work Social at Jackie's on La Burnham this Friday. Happy hour from 4 to 8. DJ Big Bub from 7 to midnight for grown folks 30 plus and up. For more info, go to KissRichmond.com. And now, who wants a pair of tickets to Noodle, the Thinkers Convention, coming to Newport News May 22nd through the 23rd? It's going to be a R&B block party. Hear from entrepreneurs Damon John, Jermaine Dupri, Chance the Rapper, and more. 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I am Clovia Lawrence for KISS FM. 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
6: 64 westbound between Mechanicsville Turnpike and I-95 interchange. Light delays along the Chaco Valley Bridge. Light delays 95 southbound between the Bryan Park interchange and Belvedere Street. Accident Chamberlain Avenue at Azalea Avenue. A utility problem. Harvey Road at Mechanicsville Turnpike. In Midlothian, Bailey Bridge Road northbound slow between Battle Creek Drive and Clay Point Road. Bailey Bridge Road southbound slow between the Route 288 underpass and Cameron Bay Drive. Powell Height Parkway northbound slow between Midlothian Turnpike and Chippenham Parkway. Route 288 northbound slow between Midlothian Turnpike and Huguenot Trail. 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
8: 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We will see our staff and students back at school on Tuesday, May 26th. We have kindergarten and preschool applications. Both have been open since Saturday, February 14th for the 2026-2027 school year. We've got everything you need to know right on our website. If your child is turning 5, enroll them in kindergarten. If your child is 3 or 4, we have a free high-quality preschool program for you. 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

0: Oh, Brady, bring a smile to the morning show. Hey, Chicken and Waffle Mix going down with John Lyon on the one and two. Hey, man, what up, baby boy?
1: I'm good, man. You're talking about this Wednesday. I'm the Mix Man. And of course, hit me up on the gram at J-A-H Lyon, sir.
0: J-A-H Lyon Sound. Hey, appreciate you, big dog.
1: My pleasure.
0: Hey, let me get a cash out, man. Cash out before $20, bro.
1: Yo, things rough, man. Rough old things.
0: Why wouldn't they give me some chicken nuggets, man? My car at the clan, Jock.
1: Man, what?
0: Come on, Jock.
1: Yeah. You got a platinum American Express.
0: Yeah, whatever. You know, they make you pay that all that at one time. You can't even pull that out. You ain't finna pay half of that. No, dog. Absolutely not. Let's see where your boy at. All right, Black Tony. What's up, man? Where
2: you Hey, Saturday, you think it's a game? But what I had told you about yesterday, you think I'm just talking crazy? But this not no game, Saturday. I'm off on some real. I'm on a real new mission right now. This might be the end of my career on as a radio person.
0: So you resigning from radio?
2: Hey, Saturday, I'm finna do this thing for real. But in case y'all miss, case y'all missed it yesterday, let me tell you what's going on in the world of Black Tony right now.
0: All right.
3: What have you done? You done got yourself into some trouble. But you're living in the hood, money low. You ain't got no bread. Call Black Tony, kind of like a law firm. We don't have no degrees, but we can get you out of trouble. Our lawyers aren't licensed, but they could talk a good game. It's Black Tony, kind of like a law firm. Hit him on his cell at 1-888, not legal. That's 1-888, not legal.
2: Hey, come on, boy. This ain't no game out here. Boy, I'm out here helping the community, boy. I'm trying to do this thing for real, Shotty.
0: What you do? What do you do?
2: Shotty, we help folks out who got problems, but they can't go to the regular lawyer firm like Ben Trump and
0: You go to court with people.
2: Yeah, we go to court, Shotty. If you got a slip and fall, if you go to court,
0: All right, so Rock T slip and fail. How do you present your case to a judge? Go.
2: I'm glad.
0: If I'm the judge, what are you gonna say when you go to court? Go.
2: Before we even go to court, Shotty, we specialize in settle out of court. I got a young man right now. What I had help on the listen to him. Listen to him.
4: Say my name, Polo. I had dropped a water bottle in the grocery store. Slipped. Black Tony told me to go back in, lay on the floor, and he went to get the manager. Now I'm going to the chiropractor, and he said we're going to hit for 8 or 9. Bam. Split 50-50. I'm walking away with 4,500. Appreciate you, Black Tony.
5: Wow.
2: Come on, Shotty. Come on, cuz. Ain't even went to no courtroom or nothing. Just went on there and told them, first, Shotty, we're going to sue y'all ass if y'all don't give me some money. And guess what? This wife finna get $4,500 on the come up, boy. The money y'all coming to his jail tomorrow, Shotty. We finna get this. So what is you saying, Shotty?
6: You specialize on settling out of court. That's your thing.
2: We trying not to go to court because we ain't got no, you know, all that little paperwork and all that. But next we might have to go to court.
0: Tell my law license. You got no law license.
2: Yeah, that part. But we got a legal office, though. We got a law office, though. I told you I signed a lease on it yesterday. And look, on that, let me tell you, I signed me and your name on there because I needed somebody that had a real job that could be on the lease. But look, Shotty, this all the folk won't. Rick, listen to me, Shotty. It's only $3,000 a month. All them folk want is for me to give you they say we need a picture of Ricky Smiley to put in here because the lady a big fan, and she want a life-size picture to put in front of the office. And they say Black Tony, kind of like a law firm, sponsored by Ricky Smiley. So look, Shotty, I just need a life-size picture.
0: Hey,
2: life-size picture.
0: And so that's the only client you had. Y'all done split up that 8 racks and gave $4,500. That's it so far.
2: Oh no, they've been blowing me up since yesterday. But since they heard that commercial, but them folks been blowing me up. I'm gonna have some more there tomorrow.
5: Really?
0: Yeah. So no more radio for you. We just promote your law firm.
2: And me and your law firm, cause you on the lease. And you need your picture up in the front.
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18: KISS FM. In Dinwiddie, New Cox Road eastbound after Courthouse Road and at Tranquility Lane, an accident. The road is blocked. 95 southbound slow between Chamberlain Avenue and Hermitage Road. In Colonial Heights, an accident. 95 southbound at South Park Boulevard. Left lane block. Traffic is stop and go from Temple Avenue. 95 northbound slow between the I-64 merge and Chamberlain Avenue downtown. 64 westbound between Mechanicsville Turnpike and I-95 interchange slow along the Chaco Valley Bridge. Cary Street Road westbound stop and go between Hillcrest Avenue and 3 Chopped Road. Chaco Bottom accident 23rd Street at East Main Street. Accident West Broad Street at Pouncey Tract Road. In Chesterfield, Powell Height Parkway northbound slow between Midlothian Turnpike and Chippenham Parkway. 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
10: Good morning.
9: How you doing?
10: Oh, I'm blessed, ma'am, and yourself?
9: I know that's right. You're my 10th caller. Congratulations.
10: Oh, wonderful.
9: Thank you for listening. Who is this?
10: This is Keela, caller from Chester.
9: Well, thank you for listening, Keela. You pick up a pair of tickets for The Noodle. Yep, that convention that's coming to Newport News. You are welcome. It's a great lineup of artists, entrepreneurs, and more. Tell everybody the KISS-winning phrase.
10: I say yes, you kiss. Mwah.
9: I love it. I love it. And Keela is graduating first generation on both sides in her family. She walks this Saturday at Virginia State University for her master's degree. Congratulations, Keela. Hopefully this is a wonderful birthday present for you. The Noodle, the Thinkers Convention in Newport News. The city of Richmond is holding a recycling event for paper items and electronics. The e-cycle event will be held this Saturday from 10 a.m. until 2 p.m. at 1710 Robin Hood Road. Residents will be able to drop off and recycle paper, household hazardous waste, and electronics right from their car. The Richmond City Council is approving a spending plan for the next fiscal year. Councilors unanimously approved the $3 billion plan during a packed meeting on Monday. It focuses on affordable housing, education, workforce support, and economic development. The budget takes effect on July 1st. For the latest up-to-date news, information, and what's trending, all you have to do is go to kissrichmond.com. Your forecast today, look for sunny skies with highs in the mid-70s. It is 58 degrees in Chester. Yup, updated. I am Clovia Lawrence for KISS FM. 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
11: In Dinwiddie, an accident, New Cox Road, eastbound after Courthouse Road, and at Tranquility Lane, the road is blocked. In Colonial Heights, an accident, 95 southbound at South Park Boulevard, the right shoulder blocked. Traffic is stop and go from Temple Avenue. 95 northbound slow between Downtown Expressway and Chamberlain Avenue downtown. 64 westbound between Mechanicsville Turnpike and I-95 Interchange, very busy along the Chaco Valley Bridge. 195 northbound slow between Laburnum Avenue and the Bryan Park Interchange due to merging delays. 295 northbound slow between Knuckles Road and 64 in the West End. An accident Laburnum Avenue near Audubon Drive. Chesterfield accident Midlothian Turnpike at Turner Road. Bailey Ridge Road northbound stop and go between Hollyview Parkway and Cameron Bay Drive. Powhite Parkway northbound very busy between Midlothian Turnpike and Chippenham Parkway. Ashland Road southbound stop and go between Lanier Road and I-64. In Powhatan, accident, Route 288 northbound at Huguenot Trail, right lane blocked. Heavy backups from Midlothian Turnpike. 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
19: All right, y'all, every Wednesday on the Rick Smiley Morning Show. Hey, we got the one and only Dr. MJ Colley in the building to answer all of your medical questions, man. Dr. Colley, happy to have you. You took me down through there last week, man.
20: Well, Ricky, you know, it was time for your annual comprehensive physical exam, and you know we go from the rooter to the tutor. So we make sure that we check
19: you
20: out.
19: Sure did go
20: out
19: to the tutor. LeBron James knuckle.
20: And Ricky was like, well, I wasn't expecting all of that. I'm not ready for it, etc. I say, Ricky, we got you in the office now. Let's do everything we need to do to optimize your health. We have a partnership to keep you healthy, keep you on the radio, my brother. So I'm so glad that you came in, and I'm glad that you were acceptable to a comprehensive physical. And so that was good. We did full blood work panels on you that included the kidney evaluation, the liver evaluation, total cholesterol with the good and the bad, and your blood count. Make sure you weren't anemic. Prostate exam and prostate PSA blood testing. So you got it all, and we declare you born again healthy. So you good, take care of yourself. So that's good.
19: You heard me say, Brad, born again healthy.
17: Born again healthy.
16: Yes, I heard
19: Thank you, man.
16: I'm next.
20: All right, there you go. Okay, Brad, we looking forward to you. Okay, so Ricky, I'm compelled to talk about what's in the news headlines, the Hantu virus. Should we be concerned about it? Yes, we should. Now, you know, these disease states used to be regional or, you know, certain parts of the world. But with air travel now, we just, an 8-hour flight away from something being exposed and brought to our continent. And that's kind of what we've had with this situation. It was first noted to spread on a recent cruise ship. It was thought that somebody that had been on that cruise brought the virus on the cruise. One of the passengers was already sick when they came on after being exposed to rodents while doing some walking in the woods, basically. So we're going to talk about that. People are now doing spring cleaning and headed outdoors, creating opportunities for exposure. So the Hantu virus is a severe, sometimes fatal respiratory disease. You usually don't get it from people. It is spread by rodents, especially deer mice and white-footed mice. Now, the virus resides in urine and feces or droppings of the mice. When it dries up, it creates a dust that contains the virus. That is the problem. So let's say, for instance, you've had rodent exposure in your garage or in a shed, where you keep your lawnmower or something, and you see it and you start sweeping it up. And so what you do, you aerosolize those particles that contain the virus and you breathe it in. So if you see signs of mice, don't just grab a broom and start sweeping. The symptoms can start in feeling like the flu. You get fever, headaches, and muscle aches, especially in the large muscles like the thighs and the back. But after about 4 to 10 days, it flips and gets real serious. You get shortness of breath, air hunger, like you just cannot get enough air in. And if you're experiencing that, you need to get to the emergency room immediately because the death rate is 50%, 50% fatality. So half the people that get it will ultimately succumb to it. So prevention tips. If you see signs of droppings, don't vac them or sweep them. That just puts the virus in the air. So you bleach it down. You use disinfectant or a mix of bleach and water. Let it sit there for a minimum of 5 minutes. And then after that, you remove it, hopefully by not just sweeping. And also gear up. This is an opportunity you need to put on gloves and a mask. So bring out all those masks that you had back in the COVID days. They're still good. They don't spoil or wear out. And then put those on when you're cleaning. Seal any access points to your home with steel wool and caulk. And then, you want to make sure that you're not being exposed because the South American variant or the Andes virus, that can spread from person to person. Now, traditionally, the regular, if you will, Hantu virus doesn't spread from person to person. But the Andes variant, which has been confirmed on that cruise ship, can be spread from person to person. That means that person is coughing or wheezing or doing something like that, and then they cough on you, then you got a problem. So we need to make sure.
16: Dr. Collier?
20: Absolutely. So this is the opportunity again. If you see, and Ricky says this all the time, if you're on a plane and somebody's coughing or hacking, pull your mask out. Don't be shy about it. And then discreetly spray around your seating area and even their seating area and then take it from there.
19: Okay. All right. Let's go to the phone. Y'all with Dr. Collier. Good morning.
21: Yes. My name is Kim. Just wanted to ask the doctor, is there any natural remedy for people that suffer from epilepsy?
20: Epilepsy, again, is a disease state, and that's basically where you have seizures, and we don't know why. There are several etiologies for the seizures. Epilepsy is a kind of a name that covers everything. I call that a hoop skirt diagnosis because, it can be anything from inflammation of the brain to a brain tumor, and we just don't know until you get the million-dollar workup. That means CT scans, CT scans with contrast, MRIs, MRI with contrast, and they do all of that, and they find nothing of substance or significance, yet you're still having the seizures. So, again, natural anti-inflammatories like vitamin D, omega-3 fish oil should be staples in your diet. And Ricky, one of the Dr. Fauci just came out and said the supplement that he recommends most to boost your immune system and decrease inflammation is vitamin D. He says he takes it every day and recommends that other people do that. He didn't really recommend anything else other than vitamin C. But that was pretty incredible, you know, for him to come out and make that statement. And so, you know, so Dr. Fauci induced vitamin D to decrease inflammation and boost your immune health.
19: All right, that is your Dr. Collier. Good morning.
0: Yes, the hantavirus, what is it? What are the causes and what should we do to take precautions?
20: Okay. So, again, it's a virus that can be spread from person to person if it's the Andes variant, which started in South America, but now has been brought to other parts of the world. But it's also in the United States and in a lot of other places, and it's brought upon by being exposed to rat droppings or urine that's dried. And once that happens, you breathe it in and you get exposed to the virus. So we talked about what to do to prevent those things, and the treatments are basically supported. There's no vaccination for the hantavirus, and so you just have to be treated and supported. If you have an air starvation, you know, you get oxygen and things to improve your pulmonary function, and you just have to get through it, which can take as little as 14 days and as much as 4 to 5 weeks.
19: All right, that's good stuff right there. Hey, if y'all want to talk to Dr. MJ Collier, you can hit us up at 866-9-RICKY, 866-9-RICKEY. I'll be taking more of your phone calls on the other side. More Dr. MJ Collier right here on the Ricky Smiley Morning Show. Coming up.
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27: On this hump day Wednesday, May 13th at 52 degrees. I am Clovia Lawrence, and it's the I Am Community Report. The Richmond City Council is approving a spending plan for the next fiscal year. Councilors unanimously approved the $3 billion plan during a packed meeting on Monday. It focuses on affordable housing, education, workforce support, and economic development. The budget takes effect on July 1st. Virginia Democrats are still asking the Supreme Court to restore a new order-approved congressional map. This comes after the state Supreme Court blocked the map that was designed to give the party up to 4 new House seats. It ruled that Democratic lawmakers did not meet the procedural requirements to place a constitutional amendment on the ballot. You can read more about that story. Go to kissrichmond.com. Meanwhile, Governor Spanberger is spotlighting more bills passed during this year's General Assembly session. The governor was in Charlottesville yesterday for a ceremonial bill signing at the University of Virginia. Spanberger signed bills that limit who can carry firearms on public college campuses. She noted the symbolism in choosing the ceremony's location as 3 students were shot and killed on the UVA campus in 2022. She also went to the Southern Environmental Law Center later in the day to sign bills to make solar energy more accessible and affordable in Virginia. Republican Congresswoman Jen Kiggins is facing criticism for appearing to endorse a radio host's remark about House Minority Leader Hakeem Jeffries. Kiggins was questioned on Monday about the recent redistricting referendum and Democratic efforts to challenge the court decision that blocked the results of that vote. The host mentioned Jeffries, saying the New York Democrat needed to keep his cotton-picking hands off Virginia. Kiggins agreed with the remark on air and now faces backlash for appearing to condone using the phrase to describe a black congressman. Higgins said she agreed with the sentiment rather than the language, but the NAACP and other groups have condemned her insensitivity and demanded a real apology. And thank you for listening to the I Am Community Report this morning. Keep us up at 10. Make it a great day. I am Clothia Lawrence. You're updated on KISS FM. Morning.
2: 95 southbound slow between Chamberlain Avenue and Hermitage Road. 95 southbound slow between the Bryan Park Interchange and Lombardi Street Overpass. In Colonial Heights, an accident. 95 southbound at South Park Boulevard, the right shoulder blocked. Heavy delays from Temple Avenue. 95 northbound slow between the I-64 merge and Chamberlain Avenue downtown. 64 westbound between Mechanicsville Turnpike and I-95 Interchange slow along the Chaco Valley Bridge. 195 northbound slow between Laburnum Avenue and the Bryan Park Interchange due to merging delays. 295 northbound slow between Knuckles Road and 64 in the West End. Next on Chippenham Parkway northbound before Forest Hill Avenue. Traffic stop and go from the Powhite Parkway. Next on Jank Road near High Oaks Road. Chesterfield accident North Arch Road near Red Bridge Road. Powhite Parkway northbound very busy between Midlothian Turnpike and Chippenham Parkway. Powhatan accident Route 288 northbound at Huguenot Trail. Right lane blocked. Traffic is stop and go from Midlothian Turnpike. 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Brought to you by the Virginia DMV. 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
29: You know there's people out here getting into accidents and not calling nobody. 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My mom was in the car. My wife was in the car. I said, you ain't go to the hospital? 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
14: 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Stay! 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
23: This is the Daily Play with Joy Taylor. LeBron led the Lakers to a first-round win over the Rockets before getting swept by OKC. King James far outperformed the expectations we had for a 40-plus-year-old in a league where the average age is just over 26. I don't really have a hot take here. I don't know if LeBron is going to play again next season. He is certainly good enough to play on almost any team. But I do think we should all take a moment to appreciate what a kid from Akron, Ohio has been able to accomplish, in my opinion, the greatest superstar that we have ever seen. 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We don't know if this will be his last season, but we'll find out soon. 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

0: 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One of my favorites, Lauryn Hill. That's right. Yes. KJ hanging out with you Wednesday, hump day in the capital city for King Tut. Stick around. We're going to have some fun today. You know, I'll be coming to work. I said, oh, yeah, I'm going to get crunk today, and we're going to have a good time. And all you're going to be like, girl, KJ there. And he got some giveaways. Yup. DJ Drake's coming at 12 o'clock. It's going to be off the hook. Yeah, I'm telling you. I'm telling you. You keep it locked where you got it right here at 99.3 and 105.7 Kiss FM.
1: She may not always understand your decisions, but she will always support you. 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
1: 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And the number one of the top five reasons your mom is awesome, she never stops believing in you, even when you don't believe in yourself.
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3: 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I need a mama like that.
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1: too.
2: That ain't my mama.
1: Shoot,
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1: too.
3: At? Where they got them at?
2: Yeah, for
1: where
2: real.
1: They got them at? I want one too.
3: I'm just serious.
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0: 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Brandy, Wanna Be Down. KJ hanging out with King Tub. Beautiful Wednesday in the Cap City. Going out here talking. Everybody talking about ChatGPT. I wanted y'all to know I ain't asked ChatGPT nothing. So, I mean, I get it. I get it. Spreadsheet-wise, ChatGPT, what's the capital of, Arizona and all that. I get it. But I bet you this. I bet you ChatGPT. I bet you this because the summer coming up and we're going to be at cookouts. I bet the ChatGPT can't tell you how to get these last three books or don't get set. I bet you that. Can ChatGPT tell me that? Get these three books for my cousin? Can ChatGPT help me run a Boston on my cousin and them? Now, today, ChatGPT tell me how to run a Boston. Y'all know. Look close. Yeah, stick around. Keep it locked. More music on the way. You keep it where you got it right here on Kids FM.
1: 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It's

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14: This is the Daily Play with Joy Taylor. LeBron led the Lakers to a first-round win over the Rockets before getting swept by OKC. King James far outperformed the expectations we had for a 40-plus-year-old in a league where the average age is just over 26. I don't really have a hot take here. I don't know if LeBron is going to play again next season. He is certainly good enough to play on almost any team. But I do think we should all take a moment to appreciate what a kid from Akron, Ohio has been able to accomplish, in my opinion, the greatest superstar that we have ever seen. Whether it was the Cavs, the Heat, or the Lakers, he has delivered entertainment and an example of excellence in the NBA. We don't know if this will be his last season, but we'll find out soon. 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

0: 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Mary J. Blige, Don't Mind. KJ hanging out with King Tut on a beautiful Wednesday morning going into the afternoon. And guess what? We've teamed up with Interstope Capital Records for the official Ari Lennox Driveaway Sweepstakes. That's right. We got your chance to see R&B favorite Ari Lennox live. And we're taking it beyond that because guess what? Not just tickets. One lucky winner will gain entry to her May the 30th show in National Harbor, Maryland, plus a meet and greet with Ari herself. I got to give up. Yes. So if that's you, you're not going to only go to the show. You're going to meet Ari Lennox. And guess what? We're going to hook you up with a hotel stay to make it more lovable. Yes. All you got to do is go to kissrichmond.com for more details. We're going to hook you up. So keep it locked for your chances to win. 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
1: They all say the same thing. 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

0: Fam, Chris Brown, DeVito, Sensational, KJ hanging out with you. Stick around, of course. DJ Drake's coming up for the 12 o'clock mix. Yes, it's sunny outside. The throwback mix is coming your way. And I got to remind you, the Party with a Purpose is back. That's right, the Ricky Smiley One Voice 2026. It's happening October the 26th through November the 1st aboard the Virgin Voyages Resilient Lady. More information about that, book your cruise. You can go to onevoyagecruise.com. But like I said, you keep it where you got it. I got all this stuff to give away. And you're like, KJ, when you going to give it away? Real soon. 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

0: 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It's Kiko DeBarge live at the Tin Pan, Saturday, May 23rd at 3 p.m. and 8 p.m. And I guarantee this is a show that you don't want to miss. 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

0: 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Drake. Stick around, of course. More music on the way. DJ Drake. I'm talking to DJ Drake. He killing it. Kiss lines wide open, 345-KISS. You want to get at him, everything DJ Drake, 804. Hit him up. We got to pause for the calls. 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

Drake, of course. Kiss line's wide open. We got a new number. I think it's 833-804-KISS. You want to hit DJ Drake up, of course. Everything social media is DJ Drake 804. Yeah. Live like he do. Every day.

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You're locked inside the Throwback Mix, my man DJ Drake. I got a whole bunch of stuff to give away, so y'all got to keep it locked. I might do it now, could do it in the next hour, but put it this way.

0: 99.3, 105.7 Kiss FM, my man in the background. Of course, DJ Drake looking like a daddy DJ. You want to hit him up on social media, 804 DJ Drake. Drake, is it DJ Drake 804? 804 DJ Drake. Is it? Yeah, well, most of y'all Googling. You know how to get in contact with him. Hit him up. Stick around. We got to pause for the calls. You keep it locked when you got it right here on Kiss FM.
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3: 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I said, you ain't go to the hospital? 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

0: 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Case featuring Foxy Brown, Touch Me, Tease Me. KJ hanging out with King Tut. In here talking to Khloé, too. Khloé celebrating 40 years of being in this business. We're going to talk about that. I got 100 things to give away, but we got to pause for the calls just to say congratulations to our very own. We love her to death, Miss Community Khloé, 40 years. Yes, yes, we talking about that. And you know, she in here telling me, because I remember when so-and-so, you know, and I used to work at Lord, yeah, but we appreciate it. We love her. We love her. 40 years. So I know some of y'all saying, yeah, because I remember when Khloé, because I was going to Huguenot back then. And, yeah, yeah, that was Khloé. That was Khloé. That's right. That's right. But stick around. You know why? Because I've been talking about all this stuff I got to give away. I got tickets. I'm going to send you and your boo and you. I'm going to hook you up. And you're like, KJ, you keep talking about it. When? Soon, real soon. All you got to do is keep it locked where you got it. Right here on 99.3 and 105.7 Kiss FM.
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15: 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Yes, DJ Kenny Boy is back on the set. 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

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Who do you love? I love you. You know why? I want to give you a pair of tickets to go check out Noodle. That's right. That's going to be happening in Newport News featuring Damon J, Jermaine Dupri. Did I say that right, Chloe? Damon? Yeah. If you're the 10th caller right now, I'm going to hook you up and send you to that show or seminar. Keep it locked.

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Tevin Campbell, Can We Talk? That's one of the anthems. I think we need to adopt that to our lexicon, black folks. Yeah. I got to say congratulations to Ruby Blandin and Hopewell. Ruby picked up them tickets to go check out Noodles. Stick around, of course, more music on the way. And don't forget, the Party With A Purpose is back. Join Ricky Smalley on One Voice 2026. It's going to be happening from October the 26th through November the 1st aboard Virgin Voyages Resilient Lady. That's right. That cruise. I went on board Virgin Voyages. It's nice. It's a real nice cruise. And this Ricky Smalley cruise is going to be real nice. So if you want information about that, go to onevoyagecruise.com and stick around, because the next hour, I got a whole lot of stuff to give away. All you got to do, you're like, KJ, what I got to do, I'm going tell you. You just got to keep it locked right here, 99.3 and 105.7 Kiss FM.

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2: Sexy.

KJ hanging out with King Tut. Of course, I told you about those tickets I got, right? Well, right now, I got a ticket for you to go check out Too Short at the All White Cabaret and special guests. Major League Band at the Military Retirees Club Friday, May the 16th. Oh, you know that's going to be May the 16th. I mean, you know, the day before that, it's going to be payday. So, oh, it's going to be

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Congratulations to Nikki Williams. She's been picking up some tickets to go check out Too Short this weekend. The Military Retiring Club. Stick around, of course. More music on the way. You keep it locked where you got it right here on Kiss FM.

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95.7 Kiss FM. Remember when that show I was talking about, I gave them tickets away to the see Too Short. They'll be in the Military Retirement Club. That show is Friday, May the 15th. That show is Friday, May the 15th. But guess what? I got tickets to another show. You want to go check out Chico DeBarge? He's going to be live in the Tin Pan on Saturday, May the 23rd. Chico DeBarge, Tin Pan, May the 23rd. I'm going to hook you up if you're the 10th caller right now. Here's

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0: 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Free my mind. KJ, I got to free your mind, and I got to say congratulations to Chico, not Chico DeBarge. I got to say congratulations to Teresa Bradley. Boy, he got me jacked up, and I got to say congratulations to Chico. Should I say it again? Maybe I didn't get something to eat while I'm sleepy. What do you think about sleeping? I got to get something to eat. Probably both. Yeah, both said both. So anyway, congratulations, Teresa Bradley. Teresa picked up them tickets to go check out Chico DeBarge. He's going to be live in the Tin Pan on Saturday, May the 23rd at 3 p.m. And Teresa Bradley is going to see Chico DeBarge. Stick around, of course. D.L. Hughley is coming up at 3 o'clock. He's got so many things to talk about. The GED section, which is my favorite. I ain't got a GED, but I just like that, you know, segment of the store, of the show. You keep it locked where you got it. I'll see you in the streets. You keep it right here. 99.3 and 105.7 Kiss FM.
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1: 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Don't forget, all Richmond Public Schools and offices will be closed on Monday, May 25th in observance of Memorial Day. We will see our staff and students back at school on Tuesday, May 26th. We have kindergarten and preschool applications. Both have been open since Saturday, February 14th for the 2026-2027 school year. We've got everything you need to know right on our website. If your child is turning 5, enroll them in kindergarten. If your child is 3 or 4, we have a free high-quality preschool program for you. Both programs provide certified teachers, social-emotional learning, music and art classes, special education services, readiness, and more. 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

0: 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Don't forget, all Richmond Public Schools and offices will be closed on Monday, May 25th in observance of Memorial Day. We will see our staff and students back at school on Tuesday, May 26th. We have kindergarten and preschool applications. Both have been open since Saturday, February 14th for the 2026-2027 school year. We've got everything you need to know right on our website. If your child is turning 5, enroll them in kindergarten. If your child is 3 or 4, we have a free high-quality preschool program for you. Both programs provide certified teachers, social-emotional learning, music and art classes, special education services, readiness, and more. 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

will swing wide open at 9 p.m. And we're partying till 2 in the morning. Sounds by DJ Big Bug. 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We'll have the cash bar only. Food served by Jackie. Military retirement.

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